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5: I'm Becca, and here's what's happening this week in Nashville. Luke Bryan will celebrate his 50th birthday on July 17th, and he was recently talking to CountryNow.com about how he plans to spend that birthday, and he said that he is planning a ginormous birthday party for himself. He said it's going to be very fun, it's going to be a huge blowout, but Blake Shelton is not invited. You may know that Luke and Blake and their friendship go way, way back, and they love giving each other a hard time. And Luke says he sent Blake a save the date invitation, only he didn't put the date on there. As far as what is going to be involved in his ginormous 50th birthday party, I don't know if he's serious, but Luke told Country Now there's going to be fishing, golfing, climbing trees, there'll be coffee, Advil, IVs, and he said there's also going to be bungee jumping. Whatever happens at Luke's 50th birthday extravaganza, I'm sure, or at least I hope, he and his wife Caroline will be sharing some photos and videos. Corey Kent will release his new album, Heartland Rock and Roll, on September 25th, and he's spending this summer out on the road touring, doing his own tour dates, opening for people like Gavin Adcock and Eric Church, and also playing some fairs and festivals. And Corey says he considers touring live one of the best parts of his job and an absolute gift.
6: Touring is the lifeblood of what we do. I think more now than ever for country artists, being on the road, it's how you make your living. It's how you take care of your family, but it's also how you interact with your fans on the most personal level. It's this back and forth relationship. It's being able to make eye contact with the people who care about your music, and it's being able to see how they respond to the music. It's the most accurate way that we get feedback on the art that we're creating. And it's a magical thing, and I think that we're the luckiest group of people in the world to get to tour these great cities and towns, and I don't take for granted a single second of it.
5: And that's what's happening this week in Nashville, and here's Corey Kent with Co Wetzel and Rocky Mountain Low, brought to you by Sony Music Nashville.

0: That's Corey Kent and Co. 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
2: I'm Becca, and here's what's happening this week in Nashville. Luke Bryan will celebrate his 50th birthday on July 17th, and he was recently talking to countrynow.com about how he plans to spend that birthday, and he said that he is planning a ginormous birthday party for himself. He said it's going to be very fun, it's going to be a huge blowout, but Blake Shelton is not invited. You may know that Luke and Blake and their friendship go way back, and they love giving each other a hard time. And Luke says he sent Blake a save the date invitation, only he didn't put the date on there. As far as what is going to be involved in his ginormous 50th birthday party, I don't know if he's serious, but Luke told Country Now there's going to be fishing, golfing, climbing trees, there'll be coffee, Advil, IVs, and he said there's also going to be bungee jumping. Whatever happens at Luke's 50th birthday extravaganza, I'm sure, or at least I hope, he and his wife Caroline will be sharing some photos and videos. Corey Kent will release his new album, Heartland Rock and Roll, on September 25th, and he's spending this summer out on the road touring, doing his own tour dates, opening for people like Gavin Adcock and Eric Church, and also playing some fairs and festivals. And Corey says he considers touring live one of the best parts of his job and an absolute gift.
3: Touring is the lifeblood of what we do. I think more now than ever for country artists, being on the road, it's how you make your living, it's how you take care of your family, but it's also how you interact with your fans on the most personal level. It's this back and forth relationship. It's being able to make eye contact with the people who care about your music, and it's being able to see how they respond to the music. It's the most accurate way that we get feedback on the art that we're creating. And it's a magical thing, and I think that we're the luckiest group of people in the world to get to tour these great cities and towns, and I don't take for granted a single second of it.
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Yes, Keith Urban got divorced. I'm sure it was incredibly upsetting from Nicole Kidman. He's making the most of his time, though, doing things he loves. He just put out a yacht rock album called Flow State, and it's really good. 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

0: 75 right around Mount Zion. They've got the three left lanes blocked in that area, so traffic is starting to back up. So a heads up if you're traveling that way this morning. The rest of Tri-State, you're looking good.
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We're watching an accident southbound 71, 75 there in Kentucky. It is at Mount Zion. They have the three left lanes blocked with emergency vehicles. So expect some slow traffic if you're heading in that direction this morning. The rest of Tri-State, you're still looking good. Everything is green and moving right along. 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I'm Denise Johnson. 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

0: Well, some good news. They just reopened all the lanes southbound 7175 at Mount Zion, so that traffic should start all moving through. The rest of the tri-state still green and moving right along. Traffic is brought to you by Metro. 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I'm Denise Johnson. That's your traffic.
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Well, some good news. They just reopened all the lanes southbound 7175 at Mount Zion, so that traffic should start all moving through. The rest of the tri-state still green and moving right along. 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I'm Denise Johnson. That's your traffic.

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We are back to looking all green across the tri-state. No issues on the roadways right now to slow you down. On this weekend, starting tonight at 11 p.m., you do have the road closure of northbound 75 from Ronald Reagan continuing up past Shepherd.

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Traffic is always lighter on Friday mornings, and we're looking pretty good out there right now. Just starting to see a little bit heavier traffic southbound 75 right at the Ronald Reagan merge, but no other accidents or delays. Traffic is brought to you by Metro. 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I'm Denise Johnson. That's your traffic.

0: always lighter on Friday mornings, and we're looking pretty good out there right now. Just starting to see a little bit heavier traffic southbound 75 right at the Ronald Reagan merge, but no other accidents or delays. Traffic is brought to you by Metro. 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I'm Denise Johnson. That's your traffic.
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16: Nobody plays more 90s country.

Starting to see that traffic pick up northbound 71, 75, right around Buttermilk, on and off to the river, moving 45, 50 miles an hour there, and just south 75, just at the Ronald Reagan merge. 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I'm Denise Johnson. That's your traffic.

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0: You're dealing with an accident right now, northbound 275 at eastbound 74. They reportedly have all the lanes on the ramp is completely closed there. You've got an accident southbound 75 at 74 on the right shoulder. I don't see any delays right now. 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I'm Denise Johnson. That's your traffic.
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0: looks like they have cleared that accident we had northbound 275 and eastbound 74. That ramp is open. Might still have a little bit of slow traffic there. And the rest of the tri-state just seeing a little slowdown. 75 southbound right at the Ronald Reagan merge. Northbound 71, 75. You're hitting your brakes on and off just around Dixie Highway towards the river, but looking pretty good.
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0: It's still green and good to go around the Tri-City. You have just a little bit of a slowdown southbound on 75 right at the Ronald Reagan merge. Now, keep in mind, over this weekend, northbound 75 is going to be shut down from Ronald Reagan to Shepherd. That's going to start tonight at 11 p.m. to 5 a.m. on Monday morning. So you're going to have to head eastbound on Ronald Reagan to 71, to northbound on 71 to west 275, and then you can head northbound on 75. Traffic is brought to you by Metro. 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I'm Denise Johnson. That's your traffic.
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The devil went down to Georgia. He was looking for a soul to steal. He was in a bind because he was way behind, and he was willing to make a deal. When he came across this young man sawing on a fiddle and playing it hot, and the devil jumped up on a hickory stump and said, "Boy, let me tell you what. I guess you didn't know it, but I'm a fiddle player too. And if you'd care to take a dare, I'll make a bet with you. Now you play pretty good fiddle, boy, but give the devil his due. I bet a fiddle of gold against your soul, 'cause I think I'm better than you."

really, right now, everything is still green and good to go around the Tri-State. You have just a little bit of a slowdown southbound on 75 right at the Ronald Reagan merge. Now, keep in mind, over this weekend, northbound 75 is going to be shut down from Ronald Reagan to Shepherd. That's going to start tonight at 11 p.m. to 5 a.m. on Monday morning. So you're going to have to head eastbound on Ronald Reagan to 71, to northbound on 71 to west 275, and then you can head northbound on 75. 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I'm Denise Johnson. That's your traffic.

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Country Hits 97.3 The Wolf. We are 1 week away from Garth Brooks. Tickets going on sale for his show in Indianapolis. That's the only dates we know so far for the upcoming arena tour. He says it's going to be filled with nostalgia. Bring it on. I want him flying above the crowd like he used to back in the day. Here's Garth on The Wolf.

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0: You've got some on and off slow traffic, northbound 71, 75. You're hitting your brakes right around Kentucky 18, on and off all the way up to the river. Some spots moving 45, 50 miles an hour, some a little slower. Southbound 75, you're hitting your brakes through the Lachlan split. And then from Ezra Charles heading across the river into Kentucky, north 75, you're slow from that typical slow spot right there north of Mitchell up past the lateral. 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I'm Denise Johnson. That's your traffic.
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you've got some slow traffic this afternoon. Northbound 71-75 from right around Mount Zion, continuing up to 275. Then you're hitting your brakes again, moving about 45, 50 miles an hour to the river. Now you've also got slow traffic there, southbound on 75 through the Lachlan Split. Then from the Western Hills Viaduct heading across the river into Kentucky, north 75 from Mitchell up to town. You got a little bit of slow traffic, it looks like, northbound on 71, starting out right around Smith Edwards. And then also some slow traffic heading into downtown, just around Redding, heading towards the river. Traffic is brought to you by St. Elizabeth, CMS 5-star quality, top 12% nationwide. 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I'm Denise Johnson. That's your traffic.

0: 3 reported. If you're heading westbound 275 right around Hamilton, traffic is a little slow from right around Wenton. You also have some slow traffic eastbound 275 from just 75 on over to 42. South 75, slow through the Lachlan split. Then from the Western Hills Viaduct into Kentucky. North 75, you're slow from Mitchell on up to town. And Kentucky, North 71-75, it is a slow go from Mount Zion all the way to the river. Traffic is brought to you by St. Elizabeth. 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I'm Denise Johnson. That's your traffic.
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You've got some debris reported if you're heading westbound 275 right around Hamilton. Traffic is a little slow from right around Wenton. You also have some slow traffic eastbound 275 from just 75 on over to 42. South 75, slow through the Lachlan split. Then from the Western Hills Viaduct into Kentucky. North 75, you're slow from Mitchell on up to town. And Kentucky, North 71-75, it is a slow go from Mount Zion all the way to the river. Traffic is brought to you by St. Elizabeth. 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I'm Denise Johnson. That's your traffic.

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0: You've got some slow traffic in Kentucky, northbound 7175 from Mount Zion, pretty much on and off all the way to the river. You've also got heavy traffic on 71 northbound up from the lateral up to Ronald Reagan, south 71 from Reading into downtown, south 75, you're slow from Shepherd to Paddock, and then from the Western Hills Viaduct into Kentucky, north 75 from Mitchell to town. Now remember, tonight at 11 p.m., they're going to be shutting down all the lanes of northbound 75. That's going to be from Ronald Reagan on up to Shepherd. Starts at 11 p.m. to 5 a.m. on Monday morning. So use Ronald Reagan, head eastbound over to 71 north to west 275 back to 75. Traffic is brought to you by St. Elizabeth. CMS five-star quality, top 12% nationwide. 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I'm Denise Johnson. That's your traffic.
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You've got some slow traffic in Kentucky, northbound 7175 from Mount Zion, pretty much on and off all the way to the river. You've also got heavy traffic on 71 northbound up from the lateral up to Ronald Reagan, south 71 from Reading into downtown, south 75, you're slow from Shepherd to Paddock, and then from the Western Hills Viaduct into Kentucky, north 75 from Mitchell to town. Now remember, tonight at 11 p.m., they're going to be shutting down all the lanes of northbound 75. That's going to be from Ronald Reagan on up to Shepherd. Starts at 11 p.m. to 5 a.m. on Monday morning. So use Ronald Reagan, head eastbound over to 71 north to west 275 back to 75. 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I'm Denise Johnson. That's your traffic.

0: Ronald Reagan heading eastbound just at 71. So just watch for a little bit of slow traffic. You've got slow traffic northbound on 71 between the lateral and Ronald Reagan. South 71 slowing down right around Taft as you're heading towards the river. South 75 slow through the Lachlan split. Then from the Western Hills Viaduct into Kentucky. North 75 slow from Mitchell to town. In Kentucky, northbound 71, 75. It is a slow go from Mount Zion continuing on and off to the river, moving between 45 and 50 miles an hour at spots. Traffic is brought to you by St. Elizabeth. CMS 5-star quality, top 12% nationwide. 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I'm Denise Johnson. That's your traffic.
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got an accident in the upper part of the 275 loop, eastbound 275 at 75. Traffic right now is backed up to just around Route 4. You've got slow traffic south 75 through the Lachlan split. Then you're hitting your brakes again just south of Hopple, continuing across the river into Kentucky. North 75 from Mitchell to town. South 71, you're hitting your brakes just around Taft as you're heading towards the river. North 71, things start to slow down on and off between the lateral and Ronald Reagan. North 71, 75, it's always so busy. You are hitting your brakes right around Mount Zion, continuing on and off all the way to the river. 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

0: You've got an accident in the upper part of the 275 loop, eastbound 275 at 75. Traffic right now is backed up to just around Route 4. You've got slow traffic south 75 through the Lachlan split. Then you're hitting your brakes again just south of Hopple, continuing across the river into Kentucky. North 75 from Mitchell to town. South 71, you're hitting your brakes just around Taft as you're heading towards the river. North 71, things start to slow down on and off between the lateral and Ronald Reagan. North 71, 75, it's always so busy. You are hitting your brakes right around Mount Zion, continuing on and off all the way to the river. 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I'm Denise Johnson. That's your traffic.
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You've got an accident southbound 71, 75 right around Donaldson. It is over on the right shoulder, but just watch for some slow traffic there. You do have heavy traffic northbound 71, 75 from just north of 42 continuing to the river. Then you're hitting your brakes again right around the Western Hills Viaduct as you're heading across the river into Kentucky. Northbound on 75, you're slow from Mitchell on up to town. Seeing a little bit heavier traffic now southbound on 71 between 275 and Ronald Reagan. 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I'm Denise Johnson. That's your

0: You've got a new accident in Kentucky, eastbound 275, right around Turkey Foot. A little bit of slow traffic right around that. Northbound 7175, slow from Mount Zion as you're heading towards the river. South 75, slow through the Lachlan Split. Then you're hitting your brakes again right around the Western Hills Viaduct into Kentucky. Southbound 71, on and off your brakes between 275 on down to Red Bank. Then you're slow again right around Taft to the river. 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CMS 5-star quality, top 12% nationwide. 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I'm Denise Johnson. That's your traffic.
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You've got a new accident in Kentucky, eastbound 275, right around Turkey Foot. A little bit of slow traffic right around that. Northbound 7175, slow from Mount Zion as you're heading towards the river. South 75, slow through the Lachlan Split. Then you're hitting your brakes again right around the Western Hills Viaduct into Kentucky. Southbound 71, on and off your brakes between 275 on down to Red Bank. Then you're slow again right around Taft to the river. 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I'm Denise Johnson. That's your traffic.

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